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0: 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Everything checks out good. There's no fire hazard on the pole, but Atlantic City Electrical obviously have to come out here and make repairs.
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0: territory command. 12-1 and 12-2 are available at 2020. And also, you can give us a call with that contact information, see if we can get that added.
1: 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I did get the info.
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3: Good, Johnny.
2: Prior to this call, we had 1211 out of service. Is that going back out of service, or is that good to stay in there?
3: Yeah, 1211 was just put back in service, so it'll be in service for now on until next time it breaks down.
2: Okay, Chief.

0: Receive 4 out of 3. Resident on Holly Hill is reported to see a lightning strike the transformer. Maybe smoking, parking, not sure at this time. All power's on the area.
1: Proceed.

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Walter County. 12500. 3C, 2 truck. 12500. Responding in C5.

0: We're trying to figure out exactly where this caller is. The caller was from the RV Beach Resort in Mays Landing. It was riding across the river by Artisan Road before the trees on fire. Also gave Route 50 and Artisan, and also gave the County Park, then by 13th Avenue, and then advised by the boardwalk and the cemetery, if that makes sense.
1: Well,
2: copy that.
1: Myself and 403.
2: Where is she?
1: 403, you just want to take a peek at the ones that are made on your... You can stay on this side. I don't have any transformers yet coming up. Probably else.
0: Yeah, I'll go up Mays Landing Road and I'll come back down and around.
1: Mike, what's the address of the caller?
3: 95 Hollyoaks.
1: All right, now.

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7: Alright, if you come back up behind me, I think I just passed one. I'm on another one now. There should be one behind me, like two poles back.
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1: I definitely see. 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
5: 12500.
6: All right, that's received. I also have one in between 109 and looks like 111.
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6: C-24.
5: Understood, Chief. Oh, sorry, too. Do you need a return? Do you need a return?
7: Thank you. Our pagers went off. We're going to be in a route now.
0: 2-4-1.
8: 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Respond 111 North Evergreen Avenue. I see a fire alarm, 10 on 2042.
0: Okay.
5: Did you copy the initial report?
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3: Why don't you guys just take a ride around the two paddocks? We're not seeing any right now. If it popped the fuse, we're not any power back here, so we're probably not going to see anything.
2: Negative.
0: Fire.
5: I was from the RV, Beach Resort in Mays Landing, advising that a board of lightning came down on Artisan Road, but then now the trees are on fire. They also gave the area the Atlantic County Park, 13th Avenue, and then by the Boardwalk and Cemetery.
4: County, 500.
5: 500.
4: Arriving in the area. I'll be out investigating. Stand by for further updates.
5: 12500.

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0: County 1251, 1271 responding. Crew 2.
1: District 4 from Paul. I'm going to give you a couple phone numbers.
2: 1271.
1: Reese, you guys. We're going to do 04752. Stand by for the other one. Give me a second. I'm running up to it.
3: County 1253 responding with 3.
1: Zero, 04751. Those are the only two with Cosmo in the area. Nothing found. You can terminate command. Where is he?
4: 43 is off the air, 423.
1: Why don't you go? I'm going to go through all that mess up Braddock, coming off that way. A little bit better.
4: That's 44, copy.
5: Respond, John, Recovery Center for a medical emergency.
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2: This one.
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5: 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I don't want them dropping back here. It's nothing but a big muddy fucking mess.
4: 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Vehicle struck by lightning, vehicle is now smoking.
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4: 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Vehicle is struck by lightning. Vehicle now smoking. 2051 hours.
6: It's going to be an alarm malfunction caused by a power surge. 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No hazard present. You relay the second address that just went out.
0: District 4414.
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7: This is 4th, measure 46.
4: Engine 46.
7: Confirm the address.
4: One, two, two, East Myron.
7: Greasy, what were you signing for, Lieutenant?
3: 13 from Montana.
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3: Where is it? Alrighty. Where is it?
5: The Vegas has the stage, or is it?
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0: S3 Larry 34, arriving on location, 2-story frame, nothing showing in the exterior. 306 in command investigating.
1: Tracy, 26
2: Cat. Cat, from 500.
3: Command from 300, advise us if you want to just stay in, us to stay in station.
2: 500, proceed.
0: Yeah, 300, 306, you can secure a station for the time being.
2: You can hold the assignment to resources upon scene. Myself, 58, 72, 71.
3: Received.
2: Okay.
4: District 4, engine 44 is on the air.
3: Received.
2: 12.5. Good, 500.
0: Yeah, 300, 306.
1: We just checked by the nature reserve and the cemetery. We did not see anything.
2: Did you go back to where the soccer fields are by the second bathroom, or second play then?
3: Go to 300.
5: 43, where the hood's open, just stop a little short there. We're going to start investigating this. I don't know what we have. The car's smoking.
6: We can go back over there. I'm pretty sure he passed all the way in.
1: Didn't see anything there either.
2: 12-14 location. Okay, received. Brief. County from 500.
0: Yeah, this is going to be a malfunction as well. Suggest you stay in station per patrol. There may be calls pending.
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0: 1253 to 1258.
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1: Proceed 400.
2: Alright, you can recall locals. 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

0: the responding female called 911, stated that the exhaust hood over her stove fell down onto the stove. 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She said she turned everything off, but unsure if the hood is still active with a live wire.
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0: Hey, what's your name,
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0: Oh.
2: Engine 1512 is responding 157.
3: Fishing from command.
0: Command.
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0: sorry, you're on your left. 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
1: I'm under control. 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

0: American 1418. 1418. We're clear on the refusal.
1: Right.

0: District 4 from Lateral Command.
1: Come in, guys.
0: We're making the vehicle safe. I had electrical issues after being struck by lightning. Under control with SWAT 43. Everybody else can secure.
1: Where is he? May I come in at 7? Medic 7. We're clear, city. 45.
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1: 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She's going to be in the kitchen. 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
0: I see.

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1: Look at previous cases, I believe approximately 340 pounds.

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City of Summers Point, 212 New Road, the Acme, the entrance closest to the Planet Fitness for ETOH, 10-29.

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1: We are clear and available ashore. We will be responding to the Acme.
0: Right, Jim. Copy. Do we have a second view watching it already in from this point?
1: Yeah, received. They should be signing on momentarily.
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0: Nothing showing from the Fox Terrace side of the building. We'll be out with a couple residents.
1: Appreciate it.

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1: 3 feet,
0: 5th and Fox Terrace. Command, I'll need at least somebody with a little giant here.
1: Oh. Reason.
0: All right, just if I have a ladder in here, I'm just going to need a crew to come in here and check the detector out.
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0: District 4, District 44 is back to Eastbound 10-4 on the way. 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

0: S3 Central Longford Firefighters, respond to 3 at Sunset Boulevard for a gas leak. S3 Central Longford Firefighters, respond 3 at Sunset Boulevard for a gas leak, call 2232.
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1: Engine 43.
2: Yeah, stay from command.
0: Engine 1543 responding, operator 432.
1: 1541. Gas company was advised 35-minute EPA.
3: Receive. This will be the second time that's been happened.
2: Yeah, 3 CV commands.
1: Over. 3.
3: 4-1-44.
0: Okay.
3: Yeah, we get there, gas detector. Probably the same thing as the last time, more of the stove.
4: Be advised, we've made entry to the home. It's unoccupied, under construction. There was an open back door. Sounds like an alarm going, cell battery going bad, and an alarm. We'll be investigating a little further.
0: Copy that.
4: This looks like an alarm battery. You can secure if you like. We'll be investigating a little further.
5: Receive. Thank you.

0: I'm on location to stand in senior living. I got a two-story nursing facility, and it's not been evacuated. I'll be coming in.
1: Receive.

0: And you start the DS company out. We found the malfunctioning detectors. They were placed outside in the rain. However, there is a slight odor of gas outside. The inside of the house is clear of any gas at this time. We just need the gas company to come out and confirm.
1: Okay.

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1: 1547.
0: You can put me on standby, 1542, per command.

0: 18,
1: 18, 8. 15.
0: What unit are you
1: going
0: to be?
1: 8 is clear shore.
0: 8.
1: 118, respond.
0: Okay, if you're in Consumer Square, possibly by the Xfinity store, reference to a female in custody,
1: okay,
0: state deceased.
1: Please.

0: waiting for an X-ray.
1: Yes.
2: Okay, computer, come in.

0: 18-1-18.
1: What are you
0: doing? Hey, go on, Mayfond.
1: Okay.

0: 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We're ventilating the kitchen. We're waiting on management, and we'll drive it home.
1: Howdy.

0: F3, see if you can
1: commence.
0: Yes, companies, I'll see.
1: 2339.

0: Alright, you're on it then.
1: Mikey.
0: On it then, sir.
1: Copy, clear. Evaporator is very savvy.
0: Thank you.

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1: Call caller.
0: Responding.
1: Rescue, the alarm confirm the lady closed alarm.
0: Repeat.

0: That's all it came from, like, just learn the title for the alarm and to know what exactly the alarm was for.
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0: They advised there were two issues. 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Second issue was small gas leak at the gas meter. 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
4: 1610 responding. It's going to be fresh up. It's 200 feet off the road. It's out to the left. The caller is 5836. I don't know the neighbor's address.
6: Central responding.

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0: Central Tampa 1615 responding.
2: Yeah, it's going to be a false alarm at Harbor Fields. Do you have a cross on that structure fire in Malika?
3: Stand by, I can get one. I know the ash to 583 South Mill, makes it to the left of that. I need to get across.
2: Appreciate it.

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0: 哎，先生。
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0: Can you notify Division for Investigation?

0: Yeah, this is a call. They probably ought to come out tonight. They can probably come out, you know, earlier, yeah, after sunrise.
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Bills 14, Medic 6, the train station, 192 Expressway, track number 5, train 561, recursion 651. Conscious person. Medic 5, Wildwood, the Sunshine Hotel, 4900 Atlantic Avenue, room 1. Hey, respiratory.

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1: Okay, Mike.

0: 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Lexus and L.
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0: 没有问题。麦迪。Medicaid recall services not able.
1: Okay, Medicaid.

Medic 9 is going to be my first assignment at Golden Lake. 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

0: Sending 26 for your 262 data fire. Central engine 23 is on air, waiting crew. Just advising the alarm company did just call back and stated that apparently they were doing a fire drill and they forgot to put the system on test.
1: 23 copies. What building is? Is this a commercial building?
0: It's a group home.
1: Copy. There's no chief sign on the air. We'll proceed in cold just to double check.
0: Proceed.

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26:38. Just in 5, I think the alarm company had called back and stated that someone on location was doing a drill for a fire. They forgot to put the system on test.

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1: Where is he?

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1: Yeah, sir.
0: Any further info from that cop?
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1: Receive, respond, Wabash Avenue and Monroe Avenue. I'm going to be a Claxon.
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0: 6 is available. Is there anything pending?
1: Receive 6, we have one pending. 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
1: Negative, Medic 6, you're
2: 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Alright, I'm 60.

15 Skyline Ambulance request to respond. The lab course, 6041 Black Course. 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
1: 3.
0: 15 through, please.
1: Right, he responded.

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1: Ready?
2: No.
0: 15, copy.
1: Here's that one.

0: receive Medicaid. There's another one in EHC that Kevin's going to. You're going to be closed. You're 6-1 Corps, Unit 3, LabCorp, who's your, like, fan now.
1: I have some copies, standing down.

0: Right, I'm ready.
1: Thank you.
0: Curtis responding, our tablet just black screen.
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0: Turn right at gate. 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

0: 15, 12, 15, Duke Respond, 6041, Black Horse Pike. The last call of procedure is 831.
1: Background 31.
0: 31.
2: Obvious, you can recall the rest of the call.
0: 3. Where do you see Medic 12? Copy the recall. 12 copies.

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0: 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We make contact.
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1: 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I'm available.
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0: 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Do we have medics attached to this?
1: Negative.
0: Good.

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1: Medicaid responds, Ocean City, one of the tires on the boards to the music fair, sinkable.

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1: Temporary sign for a 31-year-old female inmate who's had seizures back to back. A known medical history just assumed that she's a drug user. It's a fire JKF medical warrant.

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0: 71 for Route 24 and he's just 54-year-old male. They stated that he had a change in mental status and he stated that he was lethargic, but they're unsure on what's going on with him. Just advise if you need a medicine for him.
1: Oh, God, thank you.

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0: Can you play helicopter on standby, please?
1: Received.

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0: Wonderful.
1: Can you confirm, are you guys in Smithville?

0: That's affirmative. Okay, receive medic 7, stand down. Medic 12, respond in Hamilton with 3231, 459 Walnut Street, traumatic injury, helicopter's on standby.
1: 12, copy.
2: Responding to the area that you're
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3: Central Patrol is on location.

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1: No, you can proceed.
0: Are you seeing?
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1: Can
0: I have a new message for everyone?
1: You're incredibly low.
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1: Just advising we're coming from the area of the jail, so we have a 27-minute ETA.
0: No, I will not.

0: 142. We're going to be in Russian main line. Which one?
1: Suffer 850.

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1: Sir, are you on ground transport or fly this patient?
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2: Medic 5, Woodbine, 341, Halperin Avenue, cross of D. Hirsch, cardiac.
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5: 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You got it.
1: 8.
4: Alright, I'm currently headed towards the White Horse Pike. How far down on the Black Horse Pike are you?
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7: Just passing the prime. 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
5: Anything?

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2: 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Clock 15, Dicker Spawn, 100 Gravelman Road, River Falls, 914.
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0: Good. 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
3: Where is Chief 10? 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
1: Sitting up, it's going to be a burnout outlet on the Delta side of the house. 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
0: Copy 112, 81-year-old male is weak as Parkinson's, and she states that he possibly has C. diff also, and is weak, requesting transport to the hospital.
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0: 3-2. 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
1: responding to the medical.
0: Supper. 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

0: ELS 3231 standby for response. 1400, one priority pending. Medic 6, respond in Atlantic City, Renaissance Plaza, 1501 Atlantic Avenue, out front of the Popeyes, a respiratory emergency. ELS 3231 standby for response. 1400, one priority pending. Medic 6, respond in Atlantic City, Renaissance Plaza, 1501 Atlantic Avenue, out front of the Popeyes, a respiratory emergency.
1: So the priority is pending?
0: Affirmative, it's a respiratory.
1: Copy, can we just start briefly?
0: ELS 3231, respond in Hamilton, Pyramid, 600 South Whitehorse Pike, to H2 Detox Room 330B, a psychiatric emergency. Vendor coming in for your Popeye shop.
1: 1400, copy.
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2: You guys received a call from them again for an overdose.
1: True. 31, that's a negative. I have your call and another psychiatric call for first squad 4.
0: All right, we're being diverted by staff to a patient who's overdosing. I guess send this other psych out and we'll figure out the rest.
1: Can you confirm with the facility if they have 3 current medical emergencies or 2?
0: Apparently, they're saying that right now it's 2. The one staff member is unaware of a 3rd. I'm going to find out momentarily.
1: Received.
0: I have squad 4 responding here now.
1: That's affirmative.
0: Okay, squad 4's patient's going to be in the lobby. We're headed up to the 2nd floor now. All guys.
1: Received. Squad 4, do you copy? May I come in at 12? 12 is
3: my recall.
1: Receive medic 12.

0: Reddick, 12th in Hamilton, 600 South Whitehorse Pike, here in Detox, and me, the old 3231 on Lexington. All three months from this.
1: Hi, Tommy, 6.
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1: Hills, what's your next DLS?
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0: No, I'm sorry. It's a thermal.
1: Are you on?
0: To mainland. Medic 7, route of travel, the White Horse Pike.
2: Are you on here, Medic 12? We're on Weymouth Road, just coming out of our quarters.
0: Alright, I'll meet you at Elwood and the Pike.
2: Anyone, do you have an update?

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Working on vitals and blood sugar. She's like my partner about getting a blood sugar.

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0: I'm at the Ola Valley over by the punch.
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2: Where is he?

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1: Received 13-year-old male unconscious, stone coming out of his nose. Believe this to be an eye, no breathing.
2: Medic 8 respond in Egg Harbor Township, 6309 Mill Road, an unconscious person, reported pediatric.
1: 15, 15-7.
2: 15-7 is going to be backing him up on that pediatric unconscious.
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0: 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Metcalf 31, same traffic.
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15. 15. 15. 15. 15. 15. 15. 15. 15. 15. 15. 15. 15. 15. 15. 15. 15. 15. 15. 15. 15. 15. 15. 15. 15. 15. 15. 15. 15. 15. 15. 15. 15. 15. 15. 15. 15. 15. 15. 15. 15. 15. 15. 15. 15. 15. 15. 15. 15. 15. 15. 15. 15. 15. 15. 15. 15. 15. 15. 15. 15. 15. 15. 15. 15. 15. 15. 15. 15. 15. 15. 15. 15. 15. 15. 15.

0: Tracy, 26-year-old male, smoked marijuana, believes he's got a leafed batch, chest pain, shortness of breath, barely get medics.
1: Thanks, Abby. Thank you.

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0: 3. 3 is clear for mainland.
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15 attack on Clark Farmington firefighters respond 2580 Tilton Road, the Harbor Apartments, for an activated fire alarm 1325.

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0: I confirm 4.
2: 15 units responding. The advisory alarm company just called attempting to cancel, said they spoke with a key holder. Everything should be okay on location.
0: Over, command 15.
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0: Ma'am, are you able to start over towards Malibu Beach, Dog Beach, off of the Longport Boulevard? I started out Longport, but if you guys cleared, you're right there if you want to take it for a respiratory.
1: Affirmative.
0: That's 10-4.
1: Okay, cool game.

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1: Okay.
0: Data bells over, Charlie.
1: Okay.

10, Big Harbor Town, correction, Hamilton Township, Means Landing, 138 Glen Eagles Court, for observed mental status.

0: Responding for a 74-year-old female, very lethargic, altered mental, high blood pressure, disabled history of cardiac, and medicinal.
1: 36

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0: Excuse me, sir.
1: One
0: sec. Hi, Charlie. One sec. We're trying for a 57-year-old male that just had a pacemaker put in and that is now possibly infected, oozing blood and pus. Is there anything else?
1: Are you thinking, yes?

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1: 10's available recall.
2: Alright, Gene Zuniga, 6309 Harding Highway, cross of Crocus, for seizures. Timeout, 1427, dispatcher 36.
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0: was seizing. Tosh had a, or had seizures in the past, a grand mal seizure. She's been seizing for 2 minutes, also bit her tongue. And you are getting medic 12.
1: Copy, medic.
2: Medic 12 respond in Hamilton Township, 6309 Harding Highway, seizures.

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0: Yeah.
1: Hey, Ruth from mainland with one.
0: 10 from 1437.

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1: Okay, 18-14.

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1: REC, man, close arrest.

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1: Perfect.

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0: ALS 14, Medic 6, Hard Rock Casino, 1000 Boardwalk. You left the Maryland Avenue entrance going to room 2323 in the South Tower. Bleeding reported upper GI. ALS 14, Medic 6, Hard Rock Casino, 1000 Boardwalk. You left the Maryland Avenue entrance going to room 2323 in the South Tower. Bleeding reported upper GI.
1: 18, 20.
0: 18, 14, 18.

CLS 3 to 15-3. Arriving. Fifteen.

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0: they? Medic 5, in Wildwood, Cedar Avenue, and the beach, on the beach, Sankapee.

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1: Hey,
0: T-14. Yes, we're calling the police.
1: Richard Max.
2: Good. All right, man.
0: I'm representative.

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1: Okay.
0: Respect.

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0: They had an issue with the access of sleep and treatment, and then once they removed the issue that created the transfer specifically to AC hospital. The other one pending is a motor vehicle accident next week.
1: Copy.
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0: Trevor Caller states that he has blood clots, a 78-year-old male, and is also experiencing stomach pain and altered mental.
1: Let me see.

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0: Pat.
2: 71 for Scion.
1: Alright, Steve. Shot for a 40-something year old male from the group home that was choking on what they believed was possibly water or some type of liquid. 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
1: Racing.
0: Riding, you're on.
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1: Yeah.
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3: Echo Medic 2.
2: 2.
3: Ready to go. 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
1: 8-1-0.
2: 1-0.
1: 1-0, sitting.

0: 306.
1: Yeah, be advised, Shore Alarm, advised that they're responding as well.
0: Received.

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1: 912.
0: 12's available, sure.
1: Where is he?
2: Hey, team 112.
1: Huh?
2: 12's pretty sure, returning.
0: I'm not sure if I can pretty sure.

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1: Thanks, Francis.

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1: Yeah, 153 to 50.
2: 153.

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1: MedCom 10-1, 30's in the county, and I just talked to him. I have radio issues.
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0: We're going to be out with a vehicle, exit 37, towards the office, that slightly crashed into the fence. We'll let you know if we need it.
1: Okay, I'll advise State Police.
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For Irish

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1: I come to 30.
0: 30.
2: My refusal.
0: Received.

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1: ELS 3230-12, respond in Hamilton, 239 Washington Street North, an altered mental status.
2: Yes,

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1: Medicate.
0: Yeah, that's from the correct route.
1: I see.

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0: 18, did you respond? 4220 Fairway Drive, medical emergency. 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
1: 18, what was your response?
2: 15,
0: 1526. 7-1-12, responded by the medical alarm company, say me. Question, something if you need a medic or anything else?
2: I will be responding.
1: Yeah.

0: Recon 3231, are you trying to contact us?
1: Negative, I was just acknowledging the error.
0: Jeez.

0: It was 15, 7, 15. We're going to be responding to the
1: This is available recall, so it's not needed.
2: 15-7, you're taking it.

0: 15-5, you're standing down. Yeah.
1: Where is he?
2: Yes, I'm just going to handle 5-2 Fernando.
0: Breathe. 5-2 Fernando.

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5: Greasy, apartment 2 Alpha.
6: RET Unica, respond to the library, number 40, Farragut Avenue, for seizures.
7: Hey, team, responding.
6: One, two.
7: Sounds responding to the seizures.
6: One says it'll be in the back parking lot in a Buick maroon. There'll be somebody there to guide you.
7: Appreciate it.

0: Yeah, that's 15, 7, 15.
1: 15, 10.
0: Yep.
1: And a lot of shoulder, yeah, 2.
2: 512, respond in Hamilton, 40 Farragut Avenue to the Atlantic County Library, seizures.
0: So we just dropped seizures.
1: That's all, check.

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1: Back up there, 231.
0: Confirming you're at apartment 2A.
2: Yeah, apartment 2A for Point Garden Apartments.
0: You're at a Shore Road, East Shore Plaza.
3: Medic 7. Assigned to Malacra. 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Very close. In the mainland.
0: 114 patrol teams are called to you for all three calls.
3: There you go, ahead.
2: Crazy, hold on. Anyway.
1: Sorry about that. We're going to go over this refusal.
0: Alright, team at 12. Okay, very cool.
3: RC 31.
0: R 15 and 15 7.

0: That's a fine. We're putting 11 Shore Road Service Point on our GPS manually. See what happens.
1: Perfect. 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
1: Medic 12 from Wing 7. What's your route of travel? Getting to the library.
0: Just on Route 50 from the Black Horse Pike.
2: Medic 9, Middle Township. Yeah. 216 East 4th Avenue. An overdose.
1: Receive.
0: Hey, I'm gonna...
1: Stand by.
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2: Me too.

0: 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Where's the name I'm going?
1: One time pull up so we can park behind you.
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1: All right.

0: Sorry. Control.
1: In route, mainland. And who are you? 15. 5's arriving.
0: 114. 114 from 9-10. We're just off at exit 17. You get on the 50 now.
2: 70-1-3-5.
1: Let's see, we have an unknown age male. It's all possible it would be in and out of consciousness.
0: Hey, copy.
1: Let me see.

0: 18 for and then to mainland with one, the 12 on board.
1: Central 23.

0: Medic 6, Pleasantville, new road in the Black Horse Pike, motor vehicle accident reported unconscious.
1: ET, you've had a 10 as a rock.
2: BLS 15, 3 of 15.
0: 15, 3.
3: Central 301.
4: 301.
3: 301.

0: そうですね。
1: はい。
0: そうか。
1: いい戦い。
2: Feel like you seem need to respond in Limwood. Three
1: correct. He's on the left because the stop here. So we immediately had to play it to stop playing. So, and you're
3: Dispatch, Battalion 7 on location.
4: Where is it?
5: 3261 in Northfield, intersection Walnut Avenue. Vehicle accident.
1: I believe, I'm going to try to give them a call back, get more information. They just kept giving me the address and I was trying to tell them that it's not correct and it's, they were telling me that they had.
3: 7 engine 1 Northfield.
1: Where is it? Three. It's gonna be one of those new buildings in the back. We have a couple calls there lately.
6: Copy.
7: Yeah, that's correct. We had the same problem last time. It's a resident in the back.
1: Oh, that's 15, number 50.
4: 7.
1: The terminal city is gonna be the Enlighten Solutions. I'm looking like traffic history. Can we have a few different. It's an interior distance issue.
8: Hello, what's one of the shore non-emerge?
1: Okay. Where are you?

0: Frisky 38, this is you. We'll be responding.
1: Hello, West Central. 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
1: 21.
0: Yeah, we're just confirming with the people here. This is listed as flight 90 for Desktop.
1: Copy, that's what they send out.

0: Sorry, Elvis.
1: Start towards Pleasantville. They're looking for trucks for an accident.
0: This is we're responding out.
2: Medic 7, Galloway. 110, South Triangle Borough Road. In front of 4207, an unconscious person.
0: 225. 5. Transporting.
3: Sure.

0: Medic 6, Home Battalion 1.
1: Yes.
0: You guys are recall services not needed.
1: Yes, copy. 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
2: My comms didn't drop me. Can you repeat, please?
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2: Receive 6, approval.
0: Make out
2: 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Battalion
0: 1. Here for a few minutes.
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Medic, 9, Middle Township, the Burley section, Cedar Spring, Regular Park, 706 Route 147, Block 14, an unconscious person.

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0: 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Yes, we have a total of 9 patients. 3 transported, 6 refusals.
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1: Pursuit 219, it's going to be southbound. Gray Acura, flames were seen.
0: Copy that.

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1: Yeah.
0: Oh, I want to

0: 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No, fire showing.
1: First neutral, 21-3 on location. 18 up.
0: 21-3, 21-1.
2: Good, 21-3.
0: Yeah, sail the parkway if you're not there yet.

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0: this is F3 from 310.
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0: You can send the river run. 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It's a siren to the fire.
1: Repeat, sir.
2: Mike 6. Thanks,
3: yes, sir.
1: You're welcome.

Hot 15 squad, 14 view, 3 weeks, clown, new standard living, 6817 Blackhorse Pike, 6817 Blackhorse Pike, new standard living, profile victim, clown now 1841.

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0: Medic 8 in Ocean City, 862 Boardwalk, crossing East 9th, 4 bleeding.
1: 18-110 is responding.
2: Yeah, the caller advised their mother is not responding appropriately. That's a sense of history. I'm not able to get through to MedCom. I'll try back again in a minute.
1: Yeah,

0: Red 10, leaving at 595 Staker Avenue with a call from Millville for an alter mental status.
1: Can I call 31?
0: 31.
1: Can you recall me again?
0: Radio, I have you respond over to 5956 Baker Ave, or discharge, 910 is still closer.
2: I have 3 from D Control.
0: 3 from D Control. Medicom for Medicaid. Medicaid.
2: Could we get A30 down to 31st and the beach? We have an injured ankle.
0: A3, call for motion to the ankle.
1: 310 copies. We're already here at 31st and the beach.
2: Oh, cool. I have to come one street south where the Atlantic City's beach truck is. First truck on the beach. South.
1: Appreciate it. This is your alibi.
0: Appreciate it. Just advise if you need a car punch for it.
2: Appreciate it.

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Respond in Ville 33 West Washington Avenue, apartment 209, for your respiratory.

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1: 3231.
0: That's clear. This one's on the way.
1: That's going to be a
0: patient
1: refusal?
0: It's affirmative, patient refusal.
1: Thank you.

0: 18 from 110. One ten's loaded. We're going to start towards shore. Medic 10, what's your current location?
1: We're just starting on another process.
0: Okay, we're heading out that way. 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
0: Seventy, shortness of breath, CHF, elevated heart rate.
1: Okay, now we're just rest for a roll.

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ALS 15-3-2-5-15-3. Respond. Mercy, do you do medics as well?

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1: Thank you.

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1: That's
0: what
1: R15.
0: We are arriving on Sandpiper.
1: Thank you.

0: And we've been recalled. Have a good night. Hey, Cal. Thanks, son.
1: Seven for me. We were coffee came out.
0: Still on route.